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It hit me. 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I welcome back all those who quit me, but I'm leaving tonight before they come and get me. 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

0: vous écoutez la trompe de stage sur Air de Temps.
1: How do you do, I see you've met my faithful hand in hand. He's just a little broad dime, because when you knocked, he thought you were the candy man.

0: 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From transsexual Transylvania. 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Or if you want something visual that's not too abysmal, we could take in an old Steve Reeves movie. I'm glad we caught you at home. 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
0: We'll just say where we are, then go back to the car.
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I've been making a man with blonde hair and a tan, and he's good for relieving my tension. 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

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I see you shiver with anticipation. But maybe the rain is really to blame. So I'll remove the cause. But not the symptom.